guitarist Dale Kavanagh. In a recording of her own music, a piece she called Abbey Wood Trail, some Bach is on the way.

Toon Koopman and the Amsterdam Baroque Orchestra have together recorded all of the Brandenburg Concerti, and this is number 3.

The Brandenburg Concerto No. 3 by Johann Sebastian Bach, just perfect for this first day of May. Toon Koopman conducted the Amsterdam Baroque Orchestra. And to celebrate the beginning of the new month, we have a recording featuring the men of the Bavarian Radio Chorus in a song by Richard Strauss called Joyous in May.

Tra-la-la, indeed. Fröhlich im Mayen, Joyous in May by Richard Strauss. We heard the men of the Bavarian Radio Chorus.

How about something by John Rutter? And no, it's not Music for Christmas. It's his Suite Lyrique for harp and string orchestra. The composer conducts Sinfonia Cymru with Welsh harpist Catrin Finch.

0: Sweet Lyric by John Rutter. Katrin Finch was the harpist, and the composer conducted Sinfonia Cymru.
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And now that it's May 1st, April in the rearview mirror, things are starting to green up. And in fact, I discovered just the other day that the bleeding heart that I have in my garden is blooming. I'm Mindy Rantner. This piece by Yoko Kanno is called Flowers Will Bloom. Indeed, they will this hour.

This is the Composer's Datebook for May 1st. I'm John Burge. For the American conductor and composer Bernard Herrmann, 1940 was a busy year. On the East Coast, he'd been appointed chief conductor of the CBS Radio Symphony. On the West Coast, he was busy in Hollywood, scoring Citizen Kane for director Orson Welles. Herrmann was 30 years old at the time and recalled, "I was given 12 weeks to do my job. I worked on the film reel by reel as it was being shot and cut. This way I had a sense of the picture being built and of my own music being a part of that building. Many sequences were actually tailored to match the music." The finished product was released to the public on today's date in 1941 and was an instant success, with the New York Times Review noting the stunning manner in which the music of Bernard Herrmann has been used.

0: Although nominated for Best Picture and Best Musical Score, Citizen Kane didn't win either Oscar in 1941. No matter, for many filmmakers, film critics, and film fans, Citizen Kane rates number one among the greatest films ever made. And what does the composer's datebook have to say on the subject? Just one word, of course.
1: Rosebud.
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It's called Cascades. It's by Scott Joplin. Arthur Frackenpole arranged it. The Calico Winds played. It's always nice to have company for classical music. I'm Mindy Ratner. I'm glad you could be with me on a Friday. We'll hear The Flowers Bloom with a piece by Yoko Kanno and some Vivaldi celebrating the spring season, Enrico Onofri with Il Giardino Armonico, and some music by Alexander Borodin from his only opera coming up later on in the hour. Here's the Builder Duo with a Percy Grainger tune called Shepherd's Hay.

I think they had a little fun with that. 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Here's a piece by Christopher Gunning, who conducts the Royal Philharmonic Orchestra, in his music. The piece is called Bird Flight.

Bird Flight by Christopher Gunning, who conducted the Royal Philharmonic Orchestra in that recording. And the birds are definitely heading toward their summer homes, from the birds to the flowers in just a moment.

Okay, it's true. It's not the first day of spring, but it kind of feels like it. And we will hear the Spring Concerto by Antonio Vivaldi in just a few minutes. After a piece for piano by Yoko Kanno, Isabel de Barro plays Hanawasaku, or Flowers Will Bloom.

Hanawasaku, or Flowers Will Bloom by Yoko Kanno. Isabel Dobaro was the pianist in that recording, and we're thinking spring thoughts on this 1st of May, so why not some spring music? From Vivaldi's Four Seasons, Enrico Onofri joins Il Giardino Armonico in the Spring Concerto.

Spring from the Four Seasons by Antonio Vivaldi. Enrico Onofri was the violin soloist and the backup band, Il Giardino Armonico, which I've always thought was just a marvelous name for an ensemble, the Harmonic Garden. Makes the beginning of a new month even lovelier. So, some music by Rachmaninoff and Borodin on the way in just a moment.

In 1894, Sergei Rachmaninoff wrote a set of six pieces for piano duet, four hands, so two on the same piano bench. The last one of these is called Slava, and this is a recording by Brass Ensemble.

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And Herbert von Karajan leads the Philharmonia Orchestra in some more familiar Russian music.

0: From Alexander Borodin's opera Prince Igor, the Polovtsian Dances, Herbert von Karajan with the Philharmonia Orchestra.
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When you've misplaced something, what kind of approach do you take in order to find it again? Are you calm and collected and go through things methodically, or maybe retrace your steps? Beethoven wasn't that kind of person. Nope. Just from the sound of this music that he called Rage Over a Lost Penny, you can imagine him dashing around, throwing things here and there, maybe looking under the bed. Who knows? I'm Mindy Rantner, Beethoven's music, and maybe we'll find that penny after all. Florence Price made this arrangement of Drink to Me Only with Thine Eyes.

Drink to Me Only with Thine Eyes, in an arrangement by Florence Price. I'm Mindy Rantner. It's great to have your company for classical music on a Friday, the beginning of a new month. Some Beethoven coming up in less than 20 minutes, a tiny little piece which he vents his frustration looking for a lost coin. And a flute quartet by Franz Schubert on the way as well. Here's John Wilson and the BBC Philharmonic with music by a man who could rightly be described as the king of British light music. He was Eric Coates. And from his London suite, this is Covent Garden.

Covent Garden. Wouldn't you like to go? It comes from The London Suite by Eric Coates, John Wilson, with the BBC Philharmonic Orchestra. This next music is by another Englishman. The Coens became Cowens, and Frederick Cowan wrote a piece for orchestra that he called The Butterfly's Ball.

The Butterfly's Ball by Frederick Hyman Cowan. The BBC Welsh National Orchestra was conducted by Rumon Gamba.

There's something you're looking for, and you just can't find it. Any chance you might feel a little bit like this?

Boy, those last couple of chords there seem to suggest that the little coin was found after all. Hard to say. Rondo a Capriccio by Beethoven, better known as Rage Over a Lost Penny. Barbara Nisman was the pianist in that recording. I think there's a little bit of moving around of personnel here in the Martinu quartet. This is a flute quartet by Franz Schubert, transcribed at any rate by Robert Stallman, who is the flutist with violist Karl Untermüller and members of the Martinu quartet.

The Flute Quartet in G minor, music by Franz Schubert, transcribed by Robert Stallman, who was the flutist in that recording, with violist Karl Untermüller and members of the Martidew Quartet.

0: Now that is the sound of grandeur. Sir George Schulte and the Chicago Symphony Orchestra with the fourth movement from the Symphony No. 2 by Brahms.
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If you could create a short list, and I mean really short, of the most noteworthy women in history and literature, if you could only choose three, which might they be? For French composer Melboni, they were Salome, Ophelia, and Cleopatra. I'm Mindy Rantner. Coming up in about 20 minutes, The Dream of Cleopatra from Women of Legend on the way. Paraguayan guitarist and composer Agustin Barrios wrote a tune that he called Cazapa, a popular Paraguayan song. It sounds like this.

Paraguayan guitarist Berta Rojas with Cazapa by Agustin Barrios. It's always nice to have your company for classical music. I'm Mindy Ratner. Glad we could get together on this 1st of May. Some music from Mexico comes our way later in the hour, and there are works, as it turns out, by three, count them, three, French composers, Cécile Chaminade, Mel Bonny, and Paul Dukas, all on the way in the course of the hour. Petri Sakari and the Iceland Symphony Orchestra made a recording of the four Norwegian dances by Edvard Grieg, and this is the first.

Makes you want to kick up your heels, I think. The Norwegian Dance Number 1 by Edvard Grieg. Petri Sakari conducted the Iceland Symphony Orchestra. And this is dance music too, although of a different sort. Pianist Hiroko Ishimoto plays a Valse Caprice by Cécile Chaminade.

A Valse Caprice by Cécile Chaminade in a recording by pianist Hiroko Ishimoto. Cécile Chaminade was born in the late 1850s, and when she was just a matter of a few months old, there was born another French composer, also a woman, whose music we'll hear in just a moment.

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And in 1909, she wrote a three-movement piece called Femmes de Légende, or Women of Legend. The last movement is The Dream of Cleopatra.

The Dream of Cleopatra from Women of Legend by Mel Bonnet. Nikolai Shep-Snyder conducted the Lyon National Orchestra. This next music was also by a French composer just a few years younger. He was Paul Dukas, and his Oriental ballet, La Prairie, although the major portion of it is not that well known, the fanfare is very famous.

0: There's music with a little sizzle. It's called Huapango. It's by Jose Moncayo, the Festival Orchestra of Mexico, conducted by Enrique Batis.
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